0: FM Classic 91.3 MHz, una radio de clásicos las 24 horas del día.
1: You know, I was wondering, you know, if you could keep on, because the force, it's got a lot of power, you know. It makes me feel like

on a warm summer's evening, on a train bound for nowhere, I met up with a gambler. We were both too tired to sleep, so we took turns of staring

said she started talking about plans for a wedding. I grabbed my coat and hit the door. I said, baby, I'll be seeing ya. That's why I found you don't fool around with the funky cold.